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0: Have you got an idea for a story?
1: My name is Delilah and I've asked for a story about six tortoises saving the world.
0: I've always wanted to see how my powers would work out. And concentrating, she was excited to see that wings were sprouting from her shell. Big, beautiful wings. She launched herself into the air and swooped and swished higher and higher in chase with the escape pod. Got an idea for a story? 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

0: 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You're listening to George.
1: Good morning. Welcome to Spun Kids Breakfast. We are going to jump in with a former number one single from Joe Colley and M&EK. A bit of Head and Heart.

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0: everybody's favourite George. George Ezra. Here on the Fun Kids Breakfast Show with me, George. So, a busy show today. Sadly, no George Ezra, but you'll have to make do with me, my grand second favourite George. Now, coming up, Multiplier returns, our daily game show. We've got nonsense traffic updates. My film club will be telling you about an amazing watch. Plus, Riddle will be getting us ready for a big day ahead, working the muscles in our minds, and I'm playing all the very best music, so it is a busy, busy... 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

0: Fun Kids, here with me, George. Time for some podspiration as we take a listen today to the Fun Kids Book Quest podcast. Bex has been chatting to Jack Midget Phillips in the latest episode. Let's have a listen.
1: Henrik raised the beaker to his lips, just like Dr. Jekyll had done so long ago. He scrunched his eyes shut and drank the potion. The taste was as bitter as vinegar-flavored vomit, but Henrik didn't mind because he was too excited. He de-scrunched his eyes and looked into the long, cracked laboratory mirror, only to be greeted by his own unchanged reflection. "Is that it?" he said crossly. Then he felt a twist in the pit of his stomach. The lights above him flickered ever so slightly. Henrik feared the potion was causing some ghastly side effect. When he glanced back into the mirror, he noticed that his clothes were turning red and shrinking tightly around his body. "But I don't... What's happening?" asked Henrik. He directed his question at the mirror, as if his own reflection might somehow provide an answer. And in a way, it did, because his reflection started to change. With a gnawing, grinding of bones, Henrik's whole body shrank like a concertina. His brown hair turned as red and wild as an angry squirrel. The only things that remained the same were his eyes. Henrik looked into the mirror, which was cracked in a new place. A strange baby boy looked back at him. He had created himself a brand new hide.
0: 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My film club is coming up, taking on an absolute British classic after The Kids Bop Kids.

Lights, camera, action! Welcome to George's Film Club, where I tell you about great films that you and the family can watch. Today's film is Wallace and Gromit: The Curse of the Were-Rabbit. This stop-motion adventure sees the iconic cheese-loving inventor and his silent dog hit the big screen to take on a mysterious monster threatening a village. In classic Wallace and Gromit style, it's beautifully designed and has all that amazing heart and warmth that you can expect from the brilliant Nick Park creation. You can watch it on BBC iPlayer, and I think you'll love it because it's clever, it's cozy, it's familiar, it's brilliant, and it's very, very British. That's a wrap on today's Fun Kids Film Club, but I'll be back next time with another must-watch movie.

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1: On the way, we've got Alonso back in the multiplier hot seat and nonsense traffic updates galore. But first, let's play some Ed Sheeran and Sapphire on Fun Kids Breakfast.

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from Paddington, it's Marmalade on Fun Kids Breakfast. Just before 8 a.m, we're back with this morning's nonsense traffic update. So if you're out and about on your way to school and you see something disrupting your commute, do tell me all about it. Whether that is a giant chicken in the way of the road or a clown halting traffic because he's doing a funny dance. Whatever it might be, tell me at funkidslive.com/George. We'll be back just before 8 a.m. with some rather strange traffic and travel updates.

0: Let Me Love You, Justin Bieber on Fun Kids Breakfast. Well, I always love to tell you about cool things that you can do right across the UK. And if you this weekend would like to step into history, then at Whitewick Manor and Gardens in Wolverhampton, you can explore the Rossettis, the Siblings and Spouses, a major new exhibition through the manor celebrating one of Victorian Britain's most creative families. 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
3: Step out of the shadows and discover a new magical world crackling with power. When Frey's hidden magic is revealed, he is forced back to Hexton, the magical town from which his family were banished. With no one to trust and nowhere to turn, Frey must face people who see his very name as a curse. Others who believe he might be the solution they've been searching for, and those desperate to get their hands on his mysterious croxometer, one of the most powerful magical objects to ever exist. And with the very essence of Hexton in danger, can Frey live up to his magical legacy while also finding the place where he belongs? The Hexton Chronicles, The Trouble with Magic, is out now in all good bookshops and online.
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0: Plus, Alonso's back in the multiplayer hot seat today, hoping to win his fourth prize after the half seven hooter. First, from The Greatest Showman, it's The Other Side.
2: Right here, right now, I put the offer out. I don't want to chase you down. I know you see it. 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You can

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Now, are you ready to help solve a mystery? Because Truth Diggers is our spooky new series that starts this Friday at 4:30 on Fun Kids. Join school friends Morgana and Alfie, who are looking into a notorious cold case, the mysterious disappearance of a local eccentric Odd Colin from the Lancashire town in 1972. It's going to be spooky. It's going to be full of incredible characters, and it's going to be an amazing listen. Episode 1 is out on Friday at 4:30 on Fun Kids. Okay, let's play now the song which was voted just a few weeks ago as your favourite Disney tune of 2026. From Lilo and Stitch, it's I Am Tongi's Hawaiian Roller Coaster Ride.

A multiplier on the way. Alonso back in the hot seat trying to win his fourth prize this morning. Plus nonsense traffic is to come. But first, well, let's get ready for whatever lies ahead by having a laugh, thanks to Robot and his joke. And to hear it, well, let's wake him up with the 7:30 hooter.

0: robot activating. 10%. 30%. 70%. 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I tried to organize a hide and seek tournament. But good players are really hard to find.
1: Thank you very much, robot. Okay, coming up, Harry Styles, As It Was, and George's Marvelous Multiplier.

0: It's Fun Kids Breakfast, and we are back with Alonso, who has currently got three prizes in his multiplier pot, and today is hoping to win himself a fourth. How are you feeling, Alonso?
1: I feel quite good.
0: You're feeling confident, right? Well, you should be, because you've got three prizes. You're off to a good start. But as you know, the questions get harder as every day passes. So today's question will mean you either win a fourth prize or lose all three of your goodies. That's on the way. Before we get there, let's find out a little bit more about you. I would love to know, if you were to build like a secret hideout, like a place to go hang out with your friends, what would it be? What would you put in there?
1: Well, it would probably be LED lights, like some nice furniture, and probably just like snacks and some video games, probably, or like board games.
0: Yeah, that would be fun. Let's talk snacks. What snacks are going into the hideout?
1: Well, probably some different types of chips, like Doritos and some Lay's probably, and then like some Oreos.
0: I tell you what, I'm down. A few Oreos, a few Doritos. Other snacks are available. They sound pretty good, though. Okay, sounds like the ultimate hangout place. I'm sure there'll be a line out the door of everyone trying to get in. But hopefully we can also fill your secret hideout with plenty of prizes. You've currently got three goodies, including some Minions toys, in your pot today. You're hoping to win yourself a fourth. Good luck. And here goes. Robots, can we have today's multiply question, please?
2: Generating question. Multiplier question complete.
0: Which singer released the song Flowers? Is it A, Miley Cyrus, B, Ariana Grande, or C, Dua Lipa?
1: Miley Cyrus.
0: We're locking in Miley Cyrus, and we'll find out if that is the right answer after this.
3: Samantha?

0: is fine.
1: We are back on Fun Kids Breakfast, and Alonso today is hoping to win himself a fourth multiplier prize if he gets this question right. Which singer released the song Flowers? Miley Cyrus, Ariana Grande, or Dua Lipa? Alonso said Miley Cyrus. Is he right?
2: Correct.
1: He absolutely is. Well done, that's your fourth right answer. Let's spin the multiplier prize wheel for the fourth time. You've won yourself The Sad Ghost Club's a brilliant book. That is your fourth prize in time for your fourth decision. You can walk away with all four of your prizes. Or you can choose to return. But as you know, the questions get harder as every day passes. If you come back and get the next question wrong, you would lose everything you've already won. But it might be a risk you are willing to take. It's completely down to you, Alonso. What would you like to do this morning? Walk or multiply?
3: Walk.
1: You're walking away. Oh, brilliant stuff, Alonso. That means you walk away with all four of your prizes, including those Minions toys. Congratulations. How are you feeling?
3: Yeah, I feel quite good.
1: Yeah. You should feel good. You've smashed it. I tell you what, far too many people play this game and try and go on for a few extra days and then lose everything. You have won all four of your prizes. Have you had a good time with us on the radio?
3: Yeah, definitely.
1: We've loved having you on. Before you go, is there anyone you would like to say hello to here on Fun Kids?
3: Probably just my parents.
1: We'll say hello to you. What's their names?
3: Diana and Nacho.
1: Diana and Nacho. Hello. Hello, hello from all of us here at Fun Kids. Alonso, it's been really, really lovely having you on the show. All that's left to say is good luck to Atletico Madrid this season, and we'll see you soon. Bye.

Ariana Grande and Fun Kids Alonso. Back in his goodies, walking away with all those praises. I love to see it when that happens. I love, love, love it. If you fancy a go being next up in the hot seat playing Multiplier, well, it's your chance. You could be here tomorrow starting a run which will hopefully go on for a long time and win you plenty of prizes. 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

0: Moana, along the way, it's Fun Kids on your Wednesday morning. Now, you could be in with a chance of interviewing superstar author A.F. Stedman behind the hit Skandar series. If you ask your question on the Fun Kids Book Quest podcast, you will win all 5 of the books in the Skandar series. So whether you want to ask about the brilliant series, whether you want to ask about writing or something else that you've read or seen, then you need to leave us a voice note over at the Fun Kids question with your burning question for your chance to win. Good luck.
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foreign and ordinary. It's Fun Kids Breakfast. Time now for some traffic and travel. Yeah, it's nonsense traffic time. First, serious delays on the M62 near Leeds, where a lorry carrying 12 tonnes of cheese has overturned. The cheese is everywhere. Motorists are being advised to avoid the area unless they're particularly fond of cheddar. There's also disruption at Birmingham New Street train station, where a train has been delayed because a passenger's suitcase has started making noises. Staff have opened it and discovered a very angry chicken. The chicken has now been removed from the station and is believed to be catching a local bus. And finally, problems at Heathrow Airport, where a flight has been delayed after the pilot spotted a hot air balloon shaped like a giant sausage directly in its path. Serious. Hot air balloon shaped like a giant sausage directly in it. that's ridiculous. A hot air balloon shaped like a giant sausage directly in its path. Air traffic control has made contact. The sausage has not yet responded. That's all for nonsense traffic. Might be my favourite one yet. Watch out for the giant

0: across the UK. 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
2: I am back on the Fun Kids VIP birthday red carpet with Evie turning 7 years old in Sutton. You got a party with your pals, which sounds absolutely fantastic. Benjamin, good morning to you, turning 8 today in Ottawa in Canada. Wow. You're celebrating with friends and family whilst listening to your favourite station, Fun Kids, on Yotto Radio. Wow, that's really cool, Benjamin. Thanks for hanging out with us from Canada. To everybody celebrating, whether you're in Canada or the UK or wherever you are, have a lovely day. This next song is dedicated to you.
0: This is Fun Kids.

knew you. Following on from this morning's nonsense traffic, can I just say, a cheese truck carrying 12 tons of cheese, that would be a dangerous job driving that around. Like, how could you not just pull over, open your lorry and just have a little nibble? I'd arrive and half the produce would be gone. Like, sorry, what's happened? Well, I got a bit hungry on the M25. I pulled over. Thought I would just have a little square of that cheddar, and it's, well, I had it all.

from Mufasa. I always wanted a brother. It's Fun Kids. I need to say a big well done to Dan, who took to the stage in London yesterday for his Fun Kids Science Quest Live, bringing space and experiments, as he has been doing with this fantastic tour across the UK. Dan, well done on another brilliant show. And the tour continues off to Leeds in a few weeks' time, Sunday the 27th of September. Once again, if you'd like to get your tickets to see Dan live on stage, then head to funkidslive.com/tour. Higher Love coming up on Fun Kids Breakfast. When I say coming up, I mean I'm playing it right now. Think about it. It arrived.

0: It's I Love on Fun Kids Breakfast. This is back on Friday.
1: Teacher of the Week.
0: Yeah, Teachers of the Week is where we recognise some of the greatest teachers from all across the UK. 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And you love being there with them. 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We are back crowning more brilliant teachers, just like Martha's teacher, Mr. Tierney.
2: Mr. Tierney definitely deserves to be Teacher of the Week because I've never had so much fun in class and he is so hardworking. He inspires our whole school to do their best and achieve anything they believe.
0: Lovely stuff. 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
3: 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We're

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1: 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We're robot riddle ready. It's time to work some muscles in the mines. Today's riddle question is, I live between your toes but I'm not a bug. I keep your feet warm inside your shoes. What am I? I'll reveal the answer after this song, here on Fun Kids.

0: of Demon Hunters coming up. A bit of Golden. After we get the answer to today's riddle.
1: Welcome back to Fun Kids. Let's recap today's riddle. Today's robot's riddle question is, I live between your toes but I'm not a bug. I keep your feet warm inside your shoes. What am I? It's time to find out if you crack today's riddle. The answer is... socks. Well done if you got it right. Here's a round of applause just for you. If not, better luck next time.

the K-pop Demon Hunters right here on Fun Kids Breakfast. 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

0: This week's One to Watch, the story Pirates Coco's crazy schedule. Right, it is time now for some news. And here's the team at Children United today with what's going on.
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2: Just 2 weeks after Prince Harry and his wife Meghan's two children started at a new school in the UK, they had to be moved to a different school because of safety concerns. When members of the royal family travel, they usually have trained security staff following them in a car or group of cars for their protection. But it's been reported that because of the heavy traffic on the way to Prince Archie and Princess Lilibet's school, it made it difficult for their security vehicle to follow them properly. So, the family decided to move the children to a different school. 8-year-old Benji has been making headlines for completing one of the UK's toughest mountain challenges. In a single day, he climbed the Welsh 15 peaks in Eryri National Park, which are all over 3,000 feet.
3: How was good, Doc?
4: Easy.
3: Easy? How easy out of 10?
5: Right, let's do this.
4: 9.
2: His mum and a team of adults joined him for the different sections of the hike, making sure that he stopped for regular rests, food breaks, and to change his soggy clothes after battling the wind and rain. It took him almost 16 hours to complete the 32-mile challenge, which he did to raise money for Ogwen Valley Mountain Rescue. It's Recycle Week, and we're all being encouraged to get recycling to bring down greenhouse gas emissions and help stop climate change. For the people wondering if that actually makes a difference, here's what Polly from Recycle Now UK has to say to that.
6: 16 million tonnes of greenhouse gas comes from food waste inside the UK alone. 60% of that comes from inside our homes. But that means we've got the impact to stop it. If you've got food that you can't eat, if you recycle it in your food caddy, then that's going to produce green energy.
7: And recycling your cans and plastic bottles, that's going to save up to 95% of the energy that would be required for making these products from scratch. So take a breather, look around, and remember, when we come together collectively, there's actually a big positive impact we can have.
2: More than 100,000 people took part in this year's Big Butterfly Count, and the results are in. The good news is that it was the second best year in the count's history, with almost 1.4 million butterflies and moths spotted across the UK. Painted Ladies had a particularly brilliant year, with numbers more than three times higher than last year. But butterfly conservation is worried the hot, dry summer may have been tough on caterpillars, which could have struggled to find enough food. The charity is asking people to help by leaving patches of grass to grow long, giving caterpillars food and places to hide, and planting things like holly and ivy, which butterflies love.
0: If you fancy some more news, then head to tvcu.global. And we'll be back tomorrow morning with Sky Kids with yet more news right here on Fun Kids Breakfast.
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Camera! Action! Welcome to George's Film Club, where I tell you about great films that you and the family can watch. Today's film is Tangled, which is a modern fairy tale telling which follows Rapunzel as she escapes her tower and discovers the world and herself. It stars the brilliant Mandy Moore and is a true modern day Disney classic with some amazing songs like Where Will My Life Begin? You can watch it on Disney Plus and get in there now before the live action remake comes in a few years' time. You should watch this because the songs are brilliant. It's full of adventure and has that classic Disney

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1: This is
2: Step out of the shadows and discover a new magical world crackling with power. When Frey's hidden magic is revealed, he is forced back to Hexton, the magical town from which his family were banished. With no one to trust and nowhere to turn, Frey must face people who see his very name as a curse, others who believe he might be the solution they've been searching for, and those desperate to get their hands on his mysterious croxometer, one of the most powerful magical objects to ever exist. And with the very essence of Hexton in danger, can Frey live up to his magical legacy while also finding the place where he belongs? The Hexton Chronicles, The Trouble with Magic, is out now in all good bookshops and online.

a cheering to Galway Gal. It's funny, it's that rounds out the show this morning. Thanks for hanging out. Dan is on the way next with the Animal Hour, fresh from the stage. So do send Dan some love. I will be back on your radio tomorrow morning, bright and early from 6 a.m. But for now, I will leave you with a bit of Shakira. Come on, get up.

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1: It's our journey through the jungle. The best beasts are here to say hello, and we'll start with some dancing, drumming dogs.

0: the animals going in by two by two. I think you knew all the words of that creature tune, didn't you? All the beasts that went into the boat. They start our animal hour on Fun Kids and Fun Kids Junior. My name is Dan. We're into the wild with some fantastic creatures, bouncing bunnies in a second. You can meet some dancing dinos and head to a parade where it's very fancy. And all the penguins are coming out to say hello. We'll do that after Jody with the A to Z of Wildlife.
1: Greetings, explorers, and welcome to the amazing A to Z of Wildlife with me, Jody. Today, the letter and animal is...
2: A, B, C, D, E, F, G, H, I, J, K, L, M, N, O, P, Q, R, S, T, U, V. Is for octopus.
1: I love underwater wildlife, and I think the octopus is very cool. They are very soft and squidgy, with eight long legs. They are so squidgy that there's only one hard bit on their bodies, which is the beak, and they use the beak to open shells or crabs. An octopus is very bendy, and it can fit its body through the tiniest of spaces. It can grow to over 5 meters long, which is pretty big. There are rows of very powerful suckers on the legs of the octopus, and they use these to catch and hold their prey. An octopus is a very clever creature. It can find its way through mazes, like sunken ships, so it can make its way out of shipwrecks. When they are worried or scared by predators, they squirt out jets of ink to cloud the water, so that they can swim away. Imagine if we had something like that.
2: Wild fact!
1: An octopus has really clever skin, which can actually change colour. They can make themselves the same colour as their background, so they completely blend in, and this is called camouflage.
2: Wild challenge!
1: So, an octopus can make its way out of a maze. Why don't you have a go at creating a maze puzzle? You could ask a friend, brother or sister to complete it, and see how long it takes them to get out of the maze. Right, I'm off to explore some more underwater creatures. Till then, take it easy. Bye!
0: More from Jody and the A to Z of Wildlife at the same time in tomorrow's Animal Hour.
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0: place on your animal hour. It's time for a game of Who's Calling. We have a creature from the wild, and they give us a ring. They just want to say hello. But who is it today? Hello then, who's calling, please? Okay, who's making that strange, squeaky sound? That kind of squeaky chirrup noise. It's a really scratchy one today. Have a think who that might be. And if you need some clues, or maybe you just need one to really help you out, I've got them for you next.
1: The Animal Hour.

Dancing Ducks on your Animal Hour. We're trying to work out who this is. Any idea which creature is making this noise? Any idea who that could be? Which brilliant beast makes that squeaky, squeaky sound? Well, it's a very cute creature today. They come in all different colours. They're not too big, but they can get high when they're bouncing. You know it's them because they're bushy tails and they're floppy ears. Have a think who it might be, and we'll see if you're right next.

flying, soaring through the sky. It's a pterodactyl on your animal hour. Any idea which animal is making that noise today, then? It's a brilliant beast. It's a game of who's calling. You need to tell me who this is. They're normally quite small, but they can get high when they're bouncing. You know it's them because of their floppy ears, their bushy tail. Last chance. Well done if you said today's creature calling in is a bunny. Well done if you said it's a bunny today. We'll have more creatures calling in same time tomorrow on your Animal Hour.

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0: prancing penguins on your animal hour. 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
0: It's our animal hour, Fun Kids and Fun Kids Junior. We're getting even colder than those penguins, with some frosty fish after a trip to the jungle.
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1: 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We are halfway through our journey through the jungle. Stay there if you're loving your beasts, though. Every day, we meet the most fantastic creatures around on Fun Kids and Fun Kids Junior. I've got a silky, creepy crawly in just a second. Also, you can move with the bears, and we'll go sailing with some pirate pups next.
2: This is Fun Kids!
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Briggling, wiggling worms on your Animal Hour. They finish off our journey through the jungle today. We will be back with another walk through the wild, same time, same place on Fun Kids and Fun Kids Junior tomorrow.

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3: 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Now let's go to our chopper for the up-to-the-minute New York City traffic.

0: might say there's too much traveling.
1: Bad job, Bill.
0: And I'm being told I'm fired.
1: All right, and Wendy has the weather for us. Wendy, what can you tell us about the week ahead?
2: Well, things should definitely be on the calm side. We have fairly sunny skies for the rest of the week and heading into the weekend with only a slight chance of some clouds on Sunday. And also, there are

Wow, New York, what an exciting day. Though you'd think those bumblebees would also be interested in going to Queens. And I'm being told I'm also fired. Oh, well.

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1: My name is Delilah and I've asked for a story about six tortoises saving the world.
0: I've always wanted to see how my powers would work out. And concentrating, she was excited to see that wings were sprouting from her shell. Big, beautiful wings. She launched herself into the air and swooped and swished higher and higher in chase with the escape pod. Got an idea for a story? 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

0: Step out of the shadows and discover a new magical world crackling with power. When Frey's hidden magic is revealed, he is forced back to Hexton, the magical town from which his family were banished. With no one to trust and nowhere to turn, Frey must face people who see his very name as a curse, others who believe he might be the solution they've been searching for, and those desperate to get their hands on his mysterious croxometer, one of the most powerful magical objects to ever exist. And with the very essence of Hexton in danger, can Frey live up to his magical legacy while also finding the place where he belongs? The Hexton Chronicles, The Trouble with Magic, is out now in all good bookshops and online.
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What should I call it?

0: 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This is Fun Kids.
1: Today's the big day.
2: Come on, little girl. Let's go.
1: You know where we're going.

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Cause you can take the VK out of the aisle, but you can't take the aisle of the VK. If you wanna make it hype, not a moment to waste. Make it loud, make it live, make it jump to the bass. Make it what you want, but you better make it

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From biofuels versus fossil fuels, to whether it's right to force someone to do something that's good for them. 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

0: across the UK. It's just gone 1 o'clock. You're listening to Dan.
1: It's Wednesday afternoon, and I've got a brilliantly happy song for the middle of the week. It's Natasha Bedingfield, and it's on for you after we go sailing.
0: This is Fun Kids.
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0: Love you, is that okay?
1: It's Natasha Bedingfield. These words on Fun Kids. It's lovey and dovey. It's one of the happiest tunes around. I don't know about you. I can only think of one song that is more, well, lovey, dovey, and happier than that. So shall we get it on? My name's Dan. It's amazing that you're there. Thank you for spending Wednesday afternoon with me. Lewis Capaldi in a second. Also something from The Lion King. I can't wait to play that for you. Right now it's Taylor Swift.

0: Taylor Swift on Fun Kids. Did you know her fans love to dance? They love to move. And at one show over in America, they were dancing so much that the scientists thought there'd been an earthquake because the ground was rumbling so much with all the steps. She's on Fun Kids for you. My name's Dan. We'll see some robots dancing, actually, in just a sec. And I've got something from the Disney movie Wish next.
1: Step out of the shadows and discover a new magical world crackling with power. When Frey's hidden magic is revealed, he is forced back to Hexton, the magical town from which his family were banished. With no one to trust and nowhere to turn, Frey must face people who see his very name as a curse, others who believe he might be the solution they've been searching for, and those desperate to get their hands on his mysterious croxometer, one of the most powerful magical objects to ever exist. And with the very essence of Hexton in danger, can Frey live up to his magical legacy while also finding the place where he belongs? The Hexton Chronicles, The Trouble with Magic, is out now in all good bookshops and online.
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It's from Wish. It's called This Wish. You're listening to Fun Kids, where you've got one chittering, chattering question to answer, right? You're going to make some noise today. But who with? Would you rather talk to dogs, or would you rather be able to talk to the birds? Have a think. Who would you talk to? What would you ask them? What would you chat about? We'll run through your options after Lewis Capaldi now.

0: sunshine.
1: It's Super Sunny, you're listening to Fun Kids. My name's Dan. We're going a bit wild for a Wednesday. Who are you talking to? Would you rather talk to a dog, or would you rather talk to the birds? Well, what would you do? What would you ask your dog? What would you talk to them about? I think dogs would be really, really funny, because they're kind of big, they can be grumpy, but they love to have a sleep, they love to go on walks. But they don't really see a lot, and I think they're only ever thinking about what they're eating and when they're going on a walk or when they're napping. But if you are talking to a bird, well, they can fly all around the world. Just imagine what they've seen, the different creatures that they've met, the different countries they've been to. Have a think. What are you choosing for this? Because we need an answer. Two more tunes to come up with yours. The first might help you out because it's full of wild creatures. It's from The Lion King on Fun Kids now. I'm gonna

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1: I know you moved on to someone new. Hope life is beautiful. You were the light for me to find my truth. I just wanna say thank you.

It's Rudimental, Jess Glynn and Matt Clamore on that too. Called These Days, you're listening to Fun Kids. And who are you talking to? Would you rather be able to talk to dogs? Or would you rather talk to the birds? What are you thinking? What are you choosing? What are you going to chat about? Shout your answer out now. I'm going to talk to the birds. Just because they travel all around the world, they can fly through the sky. Think of the different beasts that they've met. Think of the stories they've got to tell. The things that they've seen. What about you? If you've got a would you rather question that I could ask tomorrow, let me know, funkidslive.com. And here's another beast for you. Shine.

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Do you think you know everything about dinosaurs? Do you love those brilliant beasts? You can tell me all about their legs and their arms and their tails. I reckon there's stuff you can learn. 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
1: 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Benjamin, it's amazing that you found us. Also, happy birthday to Evie, who is having a party to celebrate her special day in Sutton. We love saying hello. I hope you have a brilliant day. And if it's your big one soon, tell us when funkidslive.com. And here's Zara Lass and Lush Life.

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Electricity, Dua Lipa on that too. It's Electricity on Fun Kids. And it's almost time to make some brand new friends. These ones might run through the mud. Some dive under the ocean. Loads of them fly through the sky. They are brilliant beasts and they're here to say hello in your Animal Hour on

0: the UK. It's just gone 2 o'clock. You're listening to the Animal Hour on Fun Kids and Fun Kids Junior.
1: It's our journey through the jungle. The best beasts are here to say hello, and we'll start with some dancing, drumming dogs.

0: Trouble the Animals, going in by two by two. I think you knew all the words of that creature tune, didn't you? All the beasts that went into the boat. They start our Animal Hour on Fun Kids and Fun Kids Junior. My name is Dan. We're into the wild with some fantastic creatures, bouncing bunnies in a second. You can meet some dancing dinos and head to a parade where it's very fancy. And all the penguins are coming out to say hello. We'll do that after Jody with the A to Z of Wildlife.
1: Greetings, explorers, and welcome to the amazing A to Z of Wildlife with me, Jody. Today, the letter and animal is...
2: A, B, C. Oh. Is for octopus.
1: I love underwater wildlife, and I think the octopus is very cool. They are very soft and squidgy, with eight long legs. They are so squidgy that there's only one hard bit on their bodies, which is the beak, and they use the beak to open shells or crabs. An octopus is very bendy, and it can fit its body through the tiniest of spaces. It can grow to over 5 meters long, which is pretty big. There are rows of very powerful suckers on the legs of the octopus, and they use these to catch and hold their prey. An octopus is a very clever creature. It can find its way through mazes, like sunken ships, so it can make its way out of shipwrecks. When they are worried or scared by predators, they squirt out jets of ink to cloud the water, so that they can swim away. Imagine if we had something like that.
2: Wild fact!
1: An octopus has really clever skin, which can actually change colour. They can make themselves the same colour as their background, so they completely blend in, and this is called camouflage.
2: Wild challenge!
1: So, an octopus can make its way out of a maze. Why don't you have a go at creating a maze puzzle? You could ask a friend, brother or sister to complete it, and see how long it takes them to get out of the maze. Right, I'm off to explore some more underwater creatures. Till then, take it easy. Bye!
0: More from Jody and the A to Z of Wildlife at the same time in tomorrow's Animal Hour.
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1: Bouncing bunnies on your animal hour. It's time for a game of Who's Calling. We have a creature from the wild, and they give us a ring. They just want to say hello. But who is it today? Hello then, who's calling, please? Okay, who's making that strange, squeaky sound? That kind of squeaky chirrup noise. It's a really scratchy one today. Have a think who that might be. And if you need some clues, or maybe you just need one to really help you out, I've got them for you next.
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Dancing Ducks on your Animal Hour. We're trying to work out who this is. Any idea which creature is making this noise? Any idea who that could be? Which brilliant beast makes that squeaky, squeaky sound? Well, it's a very cute creature today. They come in all different colours. They're not too big, but they can get high when they're bouncing. You know it's them because their bushy tails and their floppy ears. Have a think who it might be, and we'll see if you're right next.

flying, soaring through the sky. It's a pterodactyl on your Animal Hour. Any idea which animal is making that noise today, then? It's a brilliant beast. It's a game of who's calling. You need to tell me who this is. They're normally quite small, but they can get high when they're bouncing. You know it's them because of their floppy ears, their bushy tail. Last chance. Well done if you said today's creature calling in is a bunny. Well done if you said it's a bunny today. We'll have more creatures calling in same time tomorrow on your Animal Hour.

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0: prancing penguins on your animal hour. 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
0: It's our animal hour, Fun Kids and Fun Kids Junior. We're getting even colder than those penguins, with some frosty fish after a trip to the jungle.
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1: 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We are halfway through our journey through the jungle. Stay there if you're loving your beasts, though. Every day, we meet the most fantastic creatures around on Fun Kids and Fun Kids Junior. I've got a silky, creepy crawly in just a second. Also, you can move with the bears, and we'll go sailing with some pirate pups next.
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out. Wriggling, wiggling worms on your Animal Hour. 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We will be back with another walk through the wild, same time, same place on Fun Kids and Fun Kids Junior tomorrow.

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1: It's Wednesday's home time. Over halfway through the week then, let me get you back as quick as I can with Miley Cyrus Flowers.
0: This is Fun Kids.

Miley Cyrus, Flowers on Fun Kids. Alex Warren in a sec. It's Wednesday's home tide then. My name's Dan, three down, two to go, over halfway through the week. Let me get you back as quick as I can, I promise. It's the 16th of September. It is 1 week until my birthday. More importantly than that, though, it's Benjamin's birthday today. Happy birthday, Benjamin. You are 8 years old, celebrating with your mates and your family, listening to us on your Yoto player. Thank you for finding us, Benjamin. Have a brilliant day. Also, it's Evie's 7th birthday today. She's in Sutton having a party with all of her mates. Evie, have a brilliant time. Thank you for telling us all about it. And if it's your big one soon and you'd love a shout-out, tell us when. Funkidslive.com for that. Yeah, about a week till my birthday, so you've still got time, just in case you've kind of forgotten. You keep on.

Alex Warren, that's Ordinary on Fun Kids. Harry Styles in a sec. Have you ever wondered what it's like on the moon? CGI is delighted to be supporting Royal Museum Greenwich's Moon Celebration Week with an interactive Lunar Bots activity. 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Take

Step out of the shadows and discover a new magical world crackling with power. When Frey's hidden magic is revealed, he is forced back to Hexton, the magical town from which his family were banished. With no one to trust and nowhere to turn, Frey must face people who see his very name as a curse, others who believe he might be the solution they've been searching for, and those desperate to get their hands on his mysterious croxometer, one of the most powerful magical objects to ever exist. And with the very essence of Hexton in danger, can Frey live up to his magical legacy while also finding the place where he belongs? The Hexton Chronicles: The Trouble with Magic is out now in all good bookshops and online.

price, the price that you paid with your voice as he turns from you. Those sacrifices you made were a choice that you can't undo. Lost for the first time.

0: Styles on Fun Kids. Watermelon sugar. Have you ever wondered why gorillas look so mean? Why do they do that thing where they're going to beat their chest and show they're strong? We were thinking about this on our Science Quest podcast, so I gave a call to an actual zookeeper from Bristol Zoo, Imogen Callender.
1: So, in general, it is the silverback gorillas that beat their chests. So, silverback is just a term for a fully grown male gorilla. And they get their name from that lovely silvery hair that they get down their backs. So the reason why silverbacks might beat their chest is as a display of size and strength and power. So they live in the forests in the wild, where it's quite hard to communicate with each other through the dense forest. So that chest beat travels a really long way through the forest, so it can go about a kilometre. And it's a signal to other gorillas nearby. So he might be signalling to another big adult silverback in the area, or he could be signalling to other females who might be in the area. And he's just trying to show how big and impressive he is. Gorillas are not generally aggressive animals, so the chest beat acts as a bit of a warning, and hopefully that chest beat is scary enough to ward off another gorilla so they don't have to fight over their territories.
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3: Today is the day where I put things away, and it's gonna make me feel so good.
2: I wish your father was like that.
3: I'm gonna pick up my clothes and put my toys back in the...

0: of my shell, do it all by myself. What do you want? Absolutely nothing will stop me now because...
1: Singing,
0: Zoe.
2: I'm not singing. You're singing.
1: I'm gonna keep on singing.
2: Your singing is annoying.
0: If I don't stop singing, I never stop singing.
1: It'll annoy my sister.
2: Oh, I'm

0: they asked for.
1: Oh no, we broke up.
0: I'm just gonna say words because that's what I do to make her life the worst. Yeah, look at that dog outside. I bet I would like to quench his thirst with a little bit of water.
1: What?
2: If you stop singing, I'll clean your room.
3: Deal.
4: I'm gonna clean your room so that you stop.
3: Please stop singing. I'll do it. I'll do anything. Just please stop. How are we related?
5: This is Fun Kids.
6: I love Fun Kids.

Sheeran, Bad Habits. It's Wednesday's home time. You're listening to Dan. Halfway through the week, I've got a tune from one of his best mates, Taylor Swift. It's something from one of the biggest films of the year as well, and I'll play it for you after Jonas Blue and Joe Jonas.

0: I knew it.
1: Taylor Swift, I knew it, I knew you. It's on Fun Kids. You're listening to Dan, and it's almost your chance to win a shout-out for your best mate in the universe. Have you got what it takes to go through me at the yes-no game? We'll find out next.
2: Let me see you.

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1: You're listening to UnKids.
0: Playing the yes no game with us today, we're headed to Brigg to say hello to Esme, who's 6 years old. Esme, how are you feeling today?
2: I'm good.
0: Esme, you've heard the yes no game before on the radio. When you listen, do you think I'm good?
2: I think you are.
0: Yeah, I think so too. And I'm not just good, Esme, I'm the best yes no game player ever. Yeah, you're trying to take me on. Why do you think you're good enough to win?
2: Because I played it in a few times.
0: All right, a few times. Let's see if that practice has been worthwhile, Esme. Here are the rules. You can't say yes, you can't say no, you can't repeat yourself. If you win, you get to give a shout out to your best mate in the universe. If you lose, that shout out goes to me. Esme, are you ready to play the yes no game?
2: I am.
0: Let's play the yes no game then. 3, 2, 1, we are playing. Esme, you're 6 years old, is that right?
2: I am.
0: Ah, does that mean you're almost seven?
2: I'm not really near seven.
0: No, you're not. Oh, so you've only just turned six, yeah?
2: Well, along, it's been a while. I think I am nearly seven.
0: Oh, okay, so you're nearly seven. And you've got blonde hair, don't you?
2: I think I do.
0: Oh, you do have blonde hair. Well, that's very nice. And you, I've heard that you love watching Disney films, don't you? What's your favourite movie?
2: Ariel.
0: Oh, Ariel from The Little Mermaid. I think she's in The Little Mermaid, don't you?
2: Yeah. I think so.
0: Oh, you were almost there. Do you think you almost said yes then?
2: I think I literally said it.
0: You almost said it, but you know what? I'll let you off, Esme. Are you brilliant in the ocean at swimming, just like Ariel?
2: 5, 4, 3, 2, 1.
0: Oh, well, look at that. Esme, you've managed to win. I don't know how that's happened, because you very nearly said yes, but you showed brilliant control at stopping yourself barely a syllable in, so I'll let you have that. Esme, that means you get to give a shout out to your best mate in the universe. Who are you saying hello to today?
2: My best friend, Georgia.
0: All right, well, let's say hello to your best friend, Georgia. Hey, Georgia. And Esme, thank you very much for playing the yes-no game. You've won. How do you feel?
2: Good.
0: All right, brilliant. Well, thank you so much for playing.
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1: All together now!
2: Aye.

0: travelling through the seven seas on Fun Kids. How do you fancy coming on another adventure with us to the past? If you love your dinos, I promise you will learn something you never knew in our brand new Dino Quest podcast. We've got episode 3 out right now. It's all about teeth. You see, every week we are building a dinosaur one part at a time. So we've done legs, we've done neck, and it's on to what's in their mouth. Because some dinosaurs grew thousands of teeth almost every week, which is why they never had to see the dentist back then. It's Lauren with Cassius, who is a proper paleontologist. You will love Dino Quest. 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

go. It's Dan, you're listening to Fun Kids Let's Crown Our Home Time Hero, then celebrating the legend that gets you back from school. Why don't you tell me all about yours? Who are you with right now? Funkidslive.com. Today we are heading to Brighton to say hello to Amelia, who's got in touch. Funkidslive.com, that's the website. You want to tell me all about your mum Claire, Amelia. You say she's awesome, she always helps you, she brings you so much little treats, she loves you so much. That's awesome, isn't it? And you just say that she's awesome because she's really happy and you listen to the best tunes together. So Claire, you've been nominated by Amelia, you are Brighton, and you're officially today's home time hero on Fun Kids.

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1: Oh my goodness, it absolutely is. Hello, how you doing?

In my opinion, the best song from K-pop Demon Hunters, that is Golden on Sun Kids. How are you doing? This is Bex here in the club. And now, from having played my favourite song from K-pop Demon Hunters, I'm going to play my favourite song in Beauty and the Beast. Controversially, it's this, Gaston.

0: On Fun Kids and Walk Me Home. Hello, how you doing? This is Bex in the Club. Oh my goodness, on the way for you, I'm going to be chatting to Jack Meggett Phillips. Now, if you love his book series of The Beast and the Bethany, you're going to love the new one he's got about Jekyll and Hyde. He'll be here after 5 o'clock to tell us about that. We've also got a brilliant competition, a brain-busting question, and some pretty epic tunes.
1: This is...
2: Just because we can do things doesn't necessarily mean that we should. 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From biofuels versus fossil fuels to whether it's right to force someone to do something that's good for them. 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
4: Harold! Time to leave for school! Harold!
5: Okay, Mom.
4: Harold, aren't you forgetting?

0: actually not be hugging or kissing anyone anymore. And I request that you refrain from hugging or kissing me as well.
1: Oh, Harold! Why?
2: You're so cute, and I could snuggle you, and I love you. I could just eat you right up, and I put you in my pocket. You're my Harold.
0: Mom, what did I just say?

0: It's fine, I guess, but maybe not ideal.
1: Welcome home, Harold. Everything okay?
0: Yeah, Dad. Just want to go to my room and think. It's sad a little, not how I thought I'd feel. I think I need a hug and a kiss.
2: Fish, are you okay?
3: Hey, Harold!
0: Shay, what are you doing out of your fishbowl? Wait, you can talk?
3: And

0: hug, fish kiss.
1: That was weird, but also kind of cool. Wait, how can you breathe? You're out of the water.
0: Good point. Catch you later, Harold.

Gulp.

0: All right, then it's time for a brain-busting question on Fun Kids. One question and three songs worth of time to figure out the answer. Today's question is this. Officially, how old is the ABC song? You know the song that goes A, B, C, D, E, F, G? You know that. I'm not going to sing the whole thing. How old do you think it is? I'll tell you the answer after this.
1: Listen up.

Let's have the answer to my brain-busting question, shall we? Today's question was, how old is the alphabet song? You know, the ABC song that goes A, B, C, D, E, F, G. Also has the same kind of tune, I guess, as Twinkle Twinkle Little Star, but let's not talk about that right now. Officially, the song was written and invented in 1835, which means it is 191 years old. It's been teaching kids the alphabet for 191 years. If you said that, well done you. You get 20 club points and this tune from Bruno Mars.

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All right, then, on the way, we got a competition. If you love the Skandar books, this is a competition you're going to enjoy. You could win a copy of each and every one of them, plus a chance to chat and interview the author.

0: and we are giving away something awesome. If you're a fan of the Scandal series of books, check this out. You could interview the author, A.F. Stedman. All you've got to do is send a voice note at funkidslive.com telling us what question you would ask her if you could meet her. And if your question is picked, not only could you interview her, you also might win all of the books she's written as well. 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

Rider on Fun Kids. 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I'll see what I can do for you.

for you. I'm going to be chatting to Jack Meggett Phillips. Plus, I have got lots of awesome tunes, including some sing-along soundtracks. But first, it's Fearless from Spirit Untamed. Isabella Mercé on Fun Kids.

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1: I'm Maya with your news for today.
2: Just 2 weeks after Prince Harry and his wife Meghan's two children started at a new school in the UK, they had to be moved to a different school because of safety concerns. When members of the royal family travel, they usually have trained security staff following them in a car or group of cars for their protection. But it's been reported that because of the heavy traffic on the way to Prince Archie and Princess Lilibet's school, it made it difficult for their security vehicle to follow them properly. So, the family decided to move the children to a different school. 8-year-old Benji has been making headlines for completing one of the UK's toughest mountain challenges. In a single day, he climbed the Welsh 15 peaks in Eryri National Park, which are all over 3,000 feet.
3: How was good, Brock?
4: Easy.
3: Easy? How easy out of 10?
5: Right, let's do this.
4: 9.
2: His mum and a team of adults joined him for the different sections of the hike, making sure that he stopped for regular rests, food breaks, and to change his soggy clothes after battling the wind and rain. It took him almost 16 hours to complete the 32-mile challenge, which he did to raise money for Ogwen Valley Mountain Rescue. It's Recycle Week, and we're all being encouraged to get recycling to bring down greenhouse gas emissions and help stop climate change. For the people wondering if that actually makes a difference, here's what Polly from Recycle Now UK has to say to that.
6: 16 million tonnes of greenhouse gas comes from food waste inside the UK alone. 60% of that comes from inside our homes. But that means we've got the impact to stop it. If you've got food that you can't eat, if you recycle it in your food caddy, then that's going to produce green energy. And recycling your cans and plastic bottles, that's going to save up to 95% of the energy that would be required for making these products from scratch. So take a breather, look around, and remember, when we come together collectively, there's actually a big positive impact we can have.
2: More than 100,000 people took part in this year's Big Butterfly Count, and the results are in. The good news is that it was the second best year in the count's history, with almost 1.4 million butterflies and moths spotted across the UK. Painted Ladies had a particularly brilliant year, with numbers more than three times higher than last year. But butterfly conservation is worried the hot, dry summer may have been tough on caterpillars, which could have struggled to find enough food. The charity is asking people to help by leaving patches of grass to grow long, giving caterpillars food and places to hide, and planting things like holly and ivy, which butterflies love.
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0: It absolutely is. How about we kickstart the hour with Taylor Swift, as promised.

love that song so much. That's Taylor Swift on Fun Kids. All right, then, on the way for you, we're going to be chatting to the brilliant Jack Meggett Phillips, incredible author. Plus, we've got Activity Quest. But first, it's Jerob.

break it down.

Energy Quest. This is when we tell you about awesome days out that you can go on. And today's awesome day out is the Milton Keynes Caribbean Carnival Experience. It's this Sunday, and it gives you the chance to get the feel of a vibrant Caribbean carnival village. There's workshops, music and activities with face painting, demonstrations, storytelling, music and more. It sounds pretty awesome, so absolutely get yourself down there if you're near Milton.

Step out of the shadows and discover a new magical world crackling with power. When Frey's hidden magic is revealed, he is forced back to Hexton, the magical town from which his family were banished. With no one to trust and nowhere to turn, Frey must face people who see his very name as a curse, others who believe he might be the solution they've been searching for, and those desperate to get their hands on his mysterious croxometer, one of the most powerful magical objects to ever exist. And with the very essence of Hexton in danger, can Frey live up to his magical legacy while also finding the place where he belongs? The Hexton Chronicles: The Trouble with Magic is out now in all good bookshops and online.

0: Look, while the radio station is going to play a song about a cat flushing a toilet, none of them, I promise you that. Right now, it's time to chat to Jack Meggett Phillips. But first, here's a little reading from his brand new book.
1: Henrik raised the beaker to his lips, just like Dr. Jekyll had done so long ago. He scrunched his eyes shut and drank the potion. The taste was as bitter as vinegar-flavoured vomit, but Henrik didn't mind because he was too excited. He de-scrunched his eyes and looked into the long, cracked laboratory mirror, only to be greeted by his own unchanged reflection. "Is that it?" he said crossly. Then he felt a twist in the pit of his stomach. The lights above him flickered ever so slightly. Henrik feared the potion was causing some ghastly side effect. When he glanced back into the mirror, he noticed that his clothes were turning red and shrinking tightly around his body. "But I don't... What's happening?" asked Henrik. He directed his question at the mirror, as if his own reflection might somehow provide an answer. And in a way, it did, because his reflection started to change. With a gnawing, grinding of bones, Henrik's whole body shrank like a concertina. His brown hair turned as red and wild as an angry squirrel. The only things that remained the same were his eyes. Henrik looked into the mirror, which was cracked in a new place. A strange baby boy looked back at him. He had created himself a brand new hide.
0: I was so excited to hear you do a reading from your book because I love the book and I thought, I felt like in your voice, it's going to be even better. And it was, you really did it justice there. So that's a bit of Jekyll versus Hyde, the potion of doom. And this is a kind of reimagining, I guess, of the classic story, right?
2: Yes, very much so. So I was obsessed with the original Strange Case of Dr. Jekyll and Mr. Hyde, pretty much from when I first read it. And for the last couple of years, I've been really trying to think of how I could take this story and turn it into a sort of funny, fearsome tale that might work for, younger readers.
0: So we meet Henrik, who is, I'm going to put it out there, a spoilt young man. He is, he's got two parents who are kind of obsessed with him, not each other, but they adore him in every possible way. And it kind of shows in the person he is, right?
2: Oh, very much so. I mean, I love writing about characters who are a little bit mischievous or a little bit naughty. So, Henrik, as you say, is a complete spoilt so-and-so. He has everything he could possibly want in life, everything from light-up trainers to talking waffle makers. And then one day, Henrik thinks he can even give himself superpowers by recreating an old family potion recipe. But instead of turning super, he accidentally turns himself into a monster named Eddie Hyde.
0: Oh, what a tease. There'll be more from Jack after this.

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I love you and I miss you so much. Okay, bye.

0: Collins on Fun Kids. That is from Tarzan. All right, on the way for you, we've got some sing-along soundtracks. But first, let's go back to that chat with Jack Meggett Phillips.
1: I have to ask as well, if you were to make a potion for yourself, yes. What would you want it to do? What would be your ideal potion outcome?
2: Oh, that is a very good question. I mean, in the book, the sort of potion gives someone a huge amount of energy. But I feel I'm quite a sort of energetic person already, so I think that might be unbearable if I become even more of a Duracell bunny. What would I like to do? I mean, that would be an absolutely terrible use of my powers, but I am so bad at doing any sort of chores, any sort of tidying up or cleaning the place. If I could drink some sort of potion which turns me into a very motivated and sort of super cleaner, and I could do that, you know, basically I'd drink a potion so I could become my own butler. But I'm not sure if the Hyde version of myself would be happy just being spending a life basically picking up my socks and suits.
1: Hey, look, if you need to do it, what do you think would be the secret ingredient in the potion to make you become the world's best cleaner?
2: Well, apparently vinegar is used in cleaning. So it is vinegar flavored vomit. Maybe you just need to sprinkle some of that. As a chef, whenever I cook anything, I feel that a chorizo sausage always brightens up the party. I mean anything, you know, anything from something, you know, a chicken, a bit of chorizo is great, to if I'm making a cake, I think, well, I'll put a bit of chorizo sausage on top. So I think if I was making a potion, then probably some sort of sausage would be the secret ingredient together with the vinegar vomit.
1: The vinegar vomit, oh my goodness, that is an image that's not going to leave me anytime soon. Jack, thank you so much for telling us about your brand new Jekyll and Hyde adventure. And like you said, the book is out right now and there's going to be another one as well?
2: Yes, should be for Halloween next year.
1: Exciting stuff. Oh, well, in the meantime, thank you so much for bringing Jekyll and Hyde to us, and I can't wait for more.
2: Thank you very much.
1: What a hero. If you want to hear more from Jack or any other author I've been chatting to recently, just download the BookQuest podcast.

0: don't stop now. All right then, some sing-along soundtracks are on the way for you, but first, we've got some demanding dilemmas to attend to.
1: Benny and Mal's Demanding Dilemmas, with support from Nuffield Council on Bioethics.
2: All right, Benny and Mal here.
3: Yeah.
2: We're teasing out a few demanding dilemmas for you. Big word, isn't it? Dilemma. It just means having a difficult choice to make.
3: You choose.
4: Like if you're allowed a special birthday outing, trying to decide whether to have a bowling party or a swimming party. Something like that.
2: Good example, Mal. I'd go for swimming. And you might not know this, but an ethical dilemma is a difficult choice about the right thing to do.
3: You choose.
4: Here's an ethical dilemma for you. If you found a crisp £10 note on the ground and no one else was around, would it be okay to keep it?
2: And here's where it gets really interesting. Some ethical dilemmas are about difficult choices we have to make about how we use science.
3: You choose.
4: Dilemmas about science. Not sure I get what you mean there.
2: Science is all around us. It helps us do a massive amount of stuff. But just because we can do some things, well, doesn't mean we should.
4: Yeah, like, we could keep that £10 note, but should we?
3: You choose!
2: I see that sound effect is still with us, Mal. Let's talk about fluoride in the water. Around 10% of the water we use in the UK contains fluoride.
4: First question, what's that?
2: In some areas, it's a naturally occurring mineral. In others, well, it's put there by scientists.
4: Yuck. So when I'm having a lovely cold glass of water, I'm actually having a lovely cold glass of chemicals. Oh, I'm not too happy about that. Why do they want to put chemicals in the water?
2: Well, there is a reason. Fluoride has been shown to improve dental health. For decades, people in areas with fluoride in the water have had less fillings than those in areas without. It strengthens the enamel. That's the tough coating on your teeth.
4: How do we know that people aren't just getting fewer fillings because they're brushing their teeth more often?
2: Straight away, you're raising a good point. Some scientists argue that the evidence, whilst there, just isn't good enough for adding fluoride. They also point out that toothpaste and dental health are just better in many places.
4: And it seems pretty drastic putting it in all the water in some areas. That means if you live in one of them areas, you don't even have a choice about it. Maybe I like having fillings.
2: Clearly that's bonkers. Putting it in all the water is a good way of making sure no one is left out. You raise another good point, though. Some people certainly think that essential things like water shouldn't be changed on purpose, unless there really isn't an alternative to prevent serious harm.
4: Yeah, and are a few fillings really that bad? Worth tinkering around with the water supply for? I'm really not convinced about all this fluoride swishing about.
2: Well, we are talking about one part of fluoride per million parts of water, so it's not very much. But fluoride can be harmful in larger doses, and so having scientists checking and monitoring the supplies is a vital part of the process. So, as you can see, it's a right old dilemma.
4: A demanding dilemma. A positive brain-busting bioethical bamboozler. I wonder which side you'll agree with.
3: You choose.
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0: Demanding Dilemmas will be back tomorrow, but right now, let's go to the movies. There are tunes on the way from Moana, from Bluey, and from lots of your favourite films, like this, Matilda.

0: on Fun Kids. Now, did you listen to the breakfast show this morning? 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So basically, he won 4 prizes in George's Marvelous Multiplier, and he decided to walk away while the going was good. So he's taken those 4 prizes with him. He's not lost any. If you think you can beat him and maybe get 5, 6, or 7 prizes, head to funkidslive.com/George and let us know.
1: I

0: right then, there is a lot of stuff happening at Fun Kids at the moment, including a brand new episode of the Book Quest podcast. Now, this week, I'm chatting to Jack Meggett Phillips, who you may have heard earlier on. You can hear a full-length version of that interview, all about his new Hyde and Jekyll story. There is also Sophie Anderson with her Year of Fairy Tales. 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
1: Hello.
0: Hey.
1: So I have something kind of crazy to say.
0: So do I.
1: You go first.
0: No.
1: Okay, here goes. I've been having visions of you.
0: That is crazy, 'cause me too. What?

0: conversation. It's a do or die situation. If you don't give me back the king, I'll have no hesitation. I'll serve you right here, and I don't need a reservation. That way your whole pirate crew can have a demonstration. Release him now, and we can go our separate ways. Unless you want to deal with me and the VKs.
1: So that's your big speech, huh? An empty ultimatum?
2: All it takes is one swing and I'll humiliate him. Matter of fact, make one wrong move and I'll debilitate him. And if he even starts to slip,

events on Fun Kids. It's going down. We've got Good News Dude on the way for you. But before that, how do you fancy a classic? I mean, this is a sing-along soundtrack if ever I heard it. We've got a bit of a Idina Menzel right now. This, in case you didn't know, is Let It Go from Frozen on Fun Kids. You're going to sing along to this, aren't you?

0: the UK. It's just gone 6 o'clock. This is The Club with Bex.
1: It sure is. How about we kickstart the hour with a little tune from The Seraphim?
0: This is Fun Kids.

0: cooking it up. Loving, I'm living, so we turn it up. Yeah, we turning it up.
1: I'm a Fun Kids listener.
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0: Sapphire on Fun Kids. All right, it's time for Good News, Dude. Today's good news is about a teenager that's invented a device that can catch elephant poachers in real time. Now, this teenager, Annika Puri, she's invented something called an ISA, which is short for Elephant Saviour. Now, this is low cost, and basically, it's a way of using infrared to check who is around in the area and differentiate between animals and humans and make sure that that is communicated back to the authorities so they can stop the poachers in real time. Incredible work from a teenager. Great, I also love hearing your good news as well. Hello to Sammy, age 13 years old. Sammy's good news is that he is back at school with his best friend and he couldn't be happier about it.
1: This is
2: In 1972, a man called Odd Colin vanished without a trace.
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This week, Lauren is talking to Dr. Emma Nichols. Now, she is apparently somebody who looks after 40,000 fossil animals at the Oxford University Museum of Natural History. And she can take one tooth and tell you what the whole animal looked like, what it ate, and how it hunted. That's an incredible skill. 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

I'm in a bit of a pickle here. I'm sat here at Fun Kids HQ, and on the desk next to me is a bowl of chocolates. They're all kind of Cadbury's Heroes. You know, the ones that are like mini fudge bars, mini cream eggs, caramels, twirls. Yeah, they're next to me, and on top of them is a note that says, "Bex, do not touch." I mean, come on. That feels like it's been done on purpose, doesn't it? Because why would you leave loads of chocolate next to me and then put a sign specifically for me saying I'm not allowed to touch it? It feels like a bit of a trick. I blame Dan.

on Fun Kids. Now, I have been told that happening on Friday in my show is going to be a brand new series. I can't wait for this. It's called Truth Diggers. Now, it's a kind of mystery where you've got two school friends who are looking at a notorious cold case, the disappearance of a man from 1972 in their town. Now, in it, they encounter pirates, vampires, aliens, and secret agents. This, doesn't it sound great? I love mysteries, and I think this series sounds tip-top. So, if you want to find out more, just listen on Friday at 4:30 for the first episode of Truth Diggers.

DJ Snake, Justin Bieber on Fun Kids. Now, my old pal Dan has been on tour recently. He's taken his Science Quest podcast out on the road and he's having a lovely old time doing it. He was in London earlier this week. But coming up next, he's going to be in Leeds on the 27th of September. So if you fancy seeing a big science extravaganza, you can go to funkidslive.com/tour to bag your ticket. Speaking of people who are going on tour, this man announced last week that he was off on tour again next year. I believe he's going to be back at Wembley doing lots of incredible shows. It's Harry Styles.

0: 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Now, he is an author of great, I was going to say renown in the comedy horror world. His previous series was called The Beast and the Bethany, which you may have read. He's got a new one based on Jekyll and Hyde. 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She's got a brand new book out, A Year of Fairy Tales. 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

0: 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You're listening to Connor.
1: Hello, Shura. How are you? Thank you so much to Emma Louise for looking after the show last night. 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Here we go. 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Should we begin? 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

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Right now, though, votes are in. We started with Alex Warren, Ordinary, at 7, and at 6 it is the cast of Descendants, Wicked Wonderland. This is Go Live It! 6.

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0: you on Fun Kids. And just before it, number 6, the cast of Descendants, Wicked Wonderland with Go Live It. Right, at 4, it's the cast of K-pop Demon Hunters, Golden.
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it's a great tune, this. The cast of K-pop Demon Hunters, Golden on Fun Kids. That is your number four tonight in the Pop 7 at 7. All right, let's break into the big top three with the cast of Disney's Camp Rock 3 in at 3. Tomorrow. 3.

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Number 3 in the Pop 7 at 7. One more tune to play. Then we're going to find out the big number 1 at 2 is Go Banana Go.

7 on a go, Zacho Meter 2. In the Pop 7 at 7, 6 songs all done. There is only one more left, the big number one. We're going to play that in a moment. First, though, what have we heard so far? Well, in at 7, Alex Warren, Ordinary. In at 6, The Cast of Descendants, Wicked Wonderland and Go Live It. In at 5, from Toy Story 5, it's Taylor Swift and I Knew It, I Knew You. In at 4, The Cast of K-Pop Demon Hunters and Golden. In at 3, The Cast of Disney's Camp Rock 3 and Tomorrow. And at 2, such a tune, it's Go Banana Go and Taco Meat. 6 songs all done. There is only one more left, and tonight we're in the Pop 7 at 7 crown. Harry Styles and American Girls. 1.

0: American Girls on Funk Kids, number one in the Pop 7 at 7 tonight. Your favourite song in the world today, and a very, very, very good choice. Have your say for tomorrow, please, right now at funkidslive.com.
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play of my next big thing this week coming up too, a brand new song that I have found for you that I think you'll love very much. Emma Louise played it in the show, in yesterday's show, and I think it's going to sound great tonight. It's coming up in the next...

Cynthia Erivo and Ariana Grande defying gravity from Wicked on Fun Kids, and just before it, Calvin Harris, Clementine Douglas, and Blessings. Well, I've got Bruno Mars on the way and my next big thing. This

0: and I Just Might on Funk Kids. Alright, every week I select a new song and crown it as my next big thing. And this week it is a great tune. Let's take a listen.
1: The next big thing.

Later, Teddy Swims and Tones and I. That is Gone, Gone, Gone on Fun Kids. And just before it, My Next Big Thing. Hope you enjoyed it. I'll play it for you again in tomorrow's show. Tonight, I've got Sabrina Carpenter on the way. After Taylor Swift, Anopoly.

Glass. And just before it, Taylor Swift with Opaly. Right, kind of hanging out with you all the way through until 9 o'clock. Hope you're doing okay. And listen up, Funkit Science Quest Live is on. Dan was in London this week, and it was so, so cool. Listen, if you fancy going on some special Funkit astronaut training, Funkit Science Quest is travelling across the UK right now with a spectacular live show about space. And how do you fancy checking it out in Leeds? Well, Dan is going to be bringing the weirdest and coolest space science to a stage in Leeds on Sunday, the 27th of September. Not long to go. If you're interested, get to funkidslive.com/tour to get your ticket.

Smith and Slay if you want to dance on the fun kids. Just gone 8 o'clock on your Wednesday evening. Time to get you checked into the homework crew. Here we go. Are you working through some homework right now? If you are, that homework crew is opening for the next hour. We are checking you in to let you know you are not alone for homework time. No, no, no, no, no. I'm going to play you some of the biggest and best fun kids tunes. That is a deal. All I ask from you is that you give that homework 100% of your effort. I have got Ed Sheeran on the way. Camila Cabello for the homework crew. Taylor Swift and the Kids Pop Kids. But I always promise to kick off the homework crew very, very strongly. And we're doing that tonight with the cast of Descendants, Wicked Wonderland. This is called Perfect Princess. Oh.

0: Fire on Funk Hits. It's been Pop 7 at 7, number one, many times before. I love that tune. Mike Kula Cabello on the way. And I've got a previous next big thing.
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series that starts on Fun Kids this Friday at 4:30 p.m. This Friday, how exciting is that? Now, school friends Morgana and Alfie are looking into a notorious cold case, the mysterious disappearance of local eccentric Odd Colin from their Lancashire town in 1972. As Morgana and Alfie dodgily pursue their investigation, they encounter pirates, vampires, aliens, and secret agents. Always busy. And interrogate them all in order to find the truth. Episode 1 this Friday at 4.

Harry Styles to play for you in a moment. Alex Warren's coming up. And one of my favourite tunes from Panic at the Disco. So if you're in the homework crew, that's going to sound great. Right now, though, let's get into this from Paw Patrol, the Dino movie. If you haven't seen the film, go see it. It's great. It's the Backstreet Boys and Bottle Up.

Harry Styles tune, that, even though it's only been out like a few years. Well, maybe a bit longer than a few years, but there's so much new Harry Styles music. That is like a throwback, isn't it? Great tune, Harry Styles, as it was on Funk Kids. Now, episode 3 of Dino Quest is out right now. Now, this week on Dino Quest, it's teeth. Yes, one dinosaur had 500 of them in its mouth at once and replaced every single one about every fortnight, which is why no dinosaur ever needed a dentist. Dr. Emmett Nichols looks after 40,000 fossil animals at the Oxford University Museum of Natural History. And she can take one tooth and tell you what the whole animal looked like, what it ate, and how it hunted. How cool is that? Take a listen. Search Dino Quest wherever you get your podcast from. A brand new episode for you every Tuesday. They say that

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Thank you for getting us on. Funk Kids Night's on the way next, and I'm back with you same time tomorrow from 7. See ya! Go, go, go, go.

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